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I don't know. 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
1: She with it.
0: More time, broski, rolling with it.

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1: 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Yeah, let go. 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

0: Snatch.
1: There are two ways that you can utilize Side 2. You're the best judge of your capacity, so you decide which way is best for you. The first use of Side 2 is for the more energetic. Assuming that you do Side 1 in the morning, Side 2 should be done in the evening. Tension-setting instructions are the same as those given you on Side 1. If this is too tiring, I suggest that you alternate Side 1 with Side 2. For example, on Monday, Side 1, on Tuesday, Side 2, etc. Again, the tension setting remains...

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I'd like you to use the pedals and bars on each exercise. Every piece of music will be preceded by a metronome.

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1: House.
0: The house.
1: House.
0: The house.
1: House.
0: The house. I made the house rock.
1: House.
2: You bringing it back.
1: House.
2: You know I'd be a bit of house. You know I'd be a bit of house.
3: You know that's right.
1: House.
2: You bringing it back.
1: House.
2: You know I'd be a bit of house. You know I'd be a bit of house.
3: You know that's right.

0: mother that was house.
1: No, that's right.
0: House.
1: Yeah.
0: House. House. You know, I'd be able to house.
1: No, that's right.
0: House. You know, I'd be able to house. You know, I'd be able to house. You know, I'd be able to house. You know, I'd be able to house. You know, I'd be able to house. You know, I'd be able to house. You know, I'd be able to house. You know, I'd be able to house.
1: You bringing it back.
0: House. You know, I'd be able to house. You know, I'd be able to house.

0: derivative house.
1: You know that's right.
0: House.
1: Yeah.
0: House. House. My derivative house.
1: You know that's right.
0: House.
1: Okay. Keep bringing it back.
0: House.
1: Okay.
0: House. You know, I'll be able to house.
1: Yeah.
0: House.
1: Don't keep bringing it back.
0: House.
1: Okay.

I'd like to do a brief demonstration to show you the limits of the sensitivity of the ears. First thing, I have two separate signal sources here in the laboratory, and each one of them will produce a sine.

0: do is widen that band of noise, and what you will hear is something in the range of 100 hertz up through 1,000 hertz. Now that's a fairly wide band.
1: But you'll notice that it's much easier to perceive that 500.

0: yo, that's nice for me on. You running like anybody else running that much, you know what I'm saying? Like, nah, man, I don't got too many people, you know. So I was like, damn, so I was used to it by this. I'm like, fuck it. Plus, I ain't take rap, but I was like a junkie, but, you know, rap junkie, nigga.
1: Matter of fact, he was rhyming off the oldest red junkie. Too hard to handle, you know. He was killing it.

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0: suspicious. 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
1: You know that my girl's from night.
0: She with it. 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
1: She with it.
0: More time, broski, rolling with it.
1: But I never roll with

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I'm going to survive. I'm going to survive. I'm going to survive.

0: Snatch.
1: There are two ways that you can utilize Side 2. You're the best judge of your capacity, so you decide which way is best for you. The first use of Side 2 is for the more energetic. Assuming that you do Side 1 in the morning, Side 2 should be done in the evening. Tension-setting instructions are the same as those given you on Side 1. If this is too tiring, I suggest you alternate Side 1 with Side 2. For example, on Monday, Side 1, on Tuesday, Side 2, etc. Again, the tension setting remains the same for Side 2 as for Side 1. I'd like you to use the pedals and bars on each exercise. Every piece of music will be preceded by a metronome establishing the

0: rock, house, house, house, house. I made the house rock, house.
1: You bring it in back,
0: house.
1: You know I'd be a bit of house. You know I'd be a bit of house.
2: No, that's right,
0: house.
1: You bring it in back,
0: house.
1: You know I'd be a bit of house. You know I'd be a bit of house.
2: No, that's right.

0: right.
1: House. Hot music.
0: All right.
1: House. Hot music.
0: All right. No, that's right.
1: House.
0: Okay.
1: Yeah. House.
0: Okay.
1: House.
0: Okay.
1: No idea, but it was house.
0: No, that's right.
1: House.
0: Okay.
1: Yeah. House.
0: Okay.
1: House.
0: Okay.
1: No idea, but it was house.
0: No, that's right.
1: House.
0: Okay.
1: No idea, but it was house.
0: You bringing it back.
1: House. You might be able to house. You might be able to.

I'd like to do a brief demonstration to show you the limits of the sensitivity of the ears. First thing, I have two separate signal sources here in the laboratory, and each one of them will produce a sine wave.

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1: When he asked in the interview room, I don't know. 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
2: Still got the what, no safety. Lauren, Stacey, Magnets, Brazy.

0: Gracious, bumper looking persuasive. 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She with it.
1: You know that my girl's from Nice.
0: She with it. Got this white girl on right.
1: She with it.
0: More time, broski, rolling with it.
1: But I never roll.

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So whenever you hear the word love, know that it's gonna be in a different language.

somewhere back.

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Invadiu.